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8: You're a wonderful person, so always like supporting independent people that are trying to do what they love. So that's it. Talk to you soon.
9: And they'll also be able to hear it on Catch Track Radio in rotation as well.
10: Mm-hmm. Awesome. Very cool. Yes. I appreciate that. Yes. Yeah, thank you.
9: You're welcome. You're welcome.
11: Whatever that looks like, because that song is what really propelled me to, or compelled me to send this album, because I wanted people to hear this song.
9: So do you have a pre-regimen, like a ritual that you guys do before any of your shows?
12: We argue over the set list. Does that
9: awesome.
12: Count?
9: Yes. And who gets the final say? You do?
12: Of course I do, but no, all honesty.
13: Awesome. I'll let you know. And like I said, you know, I'll if you hit Bumblefoot up, you know, I'm sure he'll do it, because he's a great guy, and he likes to do podcasts and interviews and stuff all the time.
9: Does he really? All right.
13: Oh, yeah.
9: We'll have to let him know about Catch Tracks.
13: Awesome.
9: I'll do my homework and I'll do my best for you guys. How's that?
13: I'll give him a shout out and let him know about you too.
9: All right, honey. Thank you so very much. And you have a blessed day, and keep rocking out and mixing up with all this great stuff. So I'm very impressed. Thanks, Mike.
13: Well, thank you so much, and keep doing what you're doing, because without people like you, you know, I mean, who in Connecticut would hear about me? Right.
9: That's right. It's going
14: to
9: be me.
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0: Hey guys, it's DJ Jazzy Cat, along with my brand new co-host, Gina Jayakaller. She's the dancer, she's a meditation lady, and she's much more. She does plants, and she actually is a wonderful wife. What's going on?
1: Hey, not much. Thanks for the lovely introduction.
0: Oh, you're welcome. So we've got a brand new show coming up on Catch Track Radio. Want to tell folks a little bit about it?
1: Yeah, so we are two lovely ladies, as you could tell. You know DJ Jazzy Cat, she's lovely as all can be. And then there's me. And we are coming to you because you're all lovely too.
0: There you go. We're going to bring our cheese, our wine, and our crackers. We're not going to whine about anything, are we?
1: No. No, I don't think so.
0: All right, good.
1: Yeah.
0: No wine in here.
1: No,
0: we're going to bring it.
1: Just going to do some chairs.
0: There you go. Well, if she gets up and starts dancing, you'll be able to see her live. We're ready to get rolling. We've got the brand new segment coming up on Tuesdays. It's a lunch brunch special along with some meditation like we talked about. Right, Gina?
1: That's right.
0: So stay tuned, guys, for much more here on Catch Track Radio. 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

0: everyone, it's Carrie Zaz from the Carrie Zaz Band. You are listening to Cat's Tracks Radio. Cat is one of our favorite radio DJs, so keep listening. She's going to be playing some of our music and a lot of great music locally, and we just love her. So listen in. Bring you over the set list. Does that count?
1: Awesome. Yes. And who gets the final say? You do?
0: Of course I do, but no, all honesty.
2: Awesome. I'll let you know. 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
1: 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All right. 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

0: the drummer. I'm a musician and a motivational educator. I've been on stuff like Sesame Street and Nickelodeon and all kinds of good stuff. So please tune in and take part in whatever we're doing. 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
9: And they'll also be able to hear it on Cash Track Radio in rotation as well.
10: Mm-hmm. Awesome. Very cool. Yes. I appreciate that. Yes. Thank you.
9: You're welcome. You're welcome.
11: Whatever that looks like, because that song is what really propelled me to, or compelled me to send this album, because I wanted people to hear this song.
9: So do you have a pre-regimen, like a ritual that you guys do before any of your shows?
12: We argue over the set list. Does that
9: awesome.
12: Count?
9: Yes. And who gets the final say? You do?
12: Of course I do, but no, all honesty.
13: Awesome. I'll let you know. And like I said, you know, I'll if you hit Bumblefoot up, you know, I'm sure he'll do it, because he's a great guy, and he likes to do podcasts and interviews and stuff all the time.
9: Does he really? All right.
13: Oh, yeah.
9: We'll have to let him know about Catch Tracks.
13: Awesome.
9: I'll do my homework and I'll do my best for you guys. How's that?
13: I'll give him a shout out and let him know about you too.
9: All right, honey. Thank you so very much. And you have a blessed day, and keep rocking out and mixing up with all this great stuff. So I'm very impressed. Thanks, Mike.
13: Well, thank you so much, and keep doing what you're doing, because without people like you, you know, I mean, who in Connecticut would hear about me? Right.
9: That's right. It's going
14: to
9: be me.
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1: Hey guys, it's DJ Jazzy Cat along with my brand new co-host, Gina Jayakaller. She's the dancer, she's a meditation lady, and she's much more. She does plants, and she actually is a wonderful wife. 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
2: Hey, not much. Thanks for the lovely introduction.
1: Oh, you're welcome. So we've got a brand new show coming up on Cat's Track Radio. Want to tell folks a little bit about it?
2: Yeah, so we are two lovely ladies, as you could tell. You know DJ Jazzy Cat. She's lovely as all can be. And then there's me. And we are coming to you because you're all lovely too.
1: There you go. We're going to bring our cheese, our wine, and our crackers. We're not going to whine about anything, are we?
2: No. No, I don't think so.
1: All right, good.
2: Yeah.
1: No wine in here.
2: No,
1: we're going to bring it.
2: I'm just going to do some chairs.
1: There you go. 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We're ready to get rolling. 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It's a lunch brunch special along with some meditation like we talked about. Right, Gina?
2: That's right.
1: So stay tuned, guys, for much more here on Cat's Track Radio. 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

0: everyone, it's Carrie Zaz from the Carrie Zaz Band. You are listening to Cat's Tracks Radio. Cat is one of our favorite radio DJs, so keep listening. She's going to be playing some of our music and a lot of great music locally, and we just love her. So listen in. You over the set list. Does that
1: awesome.
0: Count?
1: Yes. And who gets the final say? You do?
0: Of course I do, but no, all honesty.
2: Awesome. I'll let you know. And like I said, you know, I'll if you hit Bumblefoot up, you know, I'm sure he'll do it because he's a great guy and he likes to do podcasts and interviews and stuff all the time.
1: Does he really? All right. We'll have to let him know about Catch Tracks.
2: Awesome.
1: I'll do my homework and I'll do my best for you guys. How's that?
2: I'll give him a shout out and let him know about you too.
1: All right, honey. Thank you so very much. And you have a blessed day and keep rocking out and mixing up with all this great stuff. So I'm very impressed. Thanks, Mike.
2: Well, thank you so much and keep doing what you're doing because without people like you, you know, I mean, who in Connecticut would hear about me? All right.
1: That's right. It's going to be me.
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0: Good morning, everybody. It's DJ Jazzy Cat live on air. Gina J sitting next to me. Hope everybody's good. Yeah, she's back from vacay. We'll talk
1: good
0: to you.
1: Good morning, beautiful people.
0: Yes, that's right. It is a bright day, a chilly day here in Connecticut. Girls just want to have fun on deck right now. Cindy Lauper finishing you off this morning.

0: those girls. I don't know. Girls, ladies, and gentlemen, Gina J is back in the house. What's going on?
1: I'm so glad to be back here.
0: It's been, what, a whole week, and I'm missing her like crazy.
1: Felt like I was away for a whole month.
0: Oh, there you go. We've got two people listening in. Jessica from Connecticut right here.
1: Hey.
0: And of course, you know, Kat is listening in.
1: Yeah.
0: It will be realist.
1: Yes. Listen in more, guys. Come on.
0: She will listen in more. Yes, yes. Everything is backwards. We're still learning in the curve, but we are here together this morning. Gina, you know, we're going to talk a little bit about your trip as the show goes on. So tell us where you were and a little bit about what you were doing, huh?
1: So I took a trip down to Florida to see my sister. The first half of the trip I took by myself. Yes, I said it, by myself.
0: Alone.
1: And a lot of people were like, why? Like, why are you going on a trip by yourself? And I was like, because I can and I want to.
0: There you go. She's independent. She just love it. Like,
1: and let me tell you, like, at first I was really nervous.
0: Yep.
1: Like, I was like, oh my God, I'm going to die.
0: Oh,
1: like,
0: no. No.
1: But then after one day, I was like really good, and I was like, okay,
0: yeah,
1: let's continue this.
0: Uh-oh.
1: And I was like fine after a day.
0: Yep.
1: I was like, let's just keep going. And it was such an eye-opening experience that I think everyone should at least try something on their own.
0: So what exactly did you do on your own?
1: A lot of things. I drove, so I flew down to Florida, and then I drove everywhere from where I needed to go.
0: Okay.
1: So my first stop was Lakeland, Florida.
0: Nice.
1: And I drove around Lakeland downtown. Then I took back roads, because if you're doing things by yourself, you should be taking back roads.
0: Uh-huh.
1: Because you stop, like, you see all these things. I saw this, like, Cava Brewing.
0: Yep.
1: And I immediately, like, oh, let's go there. And I turned around and I went there, and it was great. And then, so from there, I then went to Crystal River, Florida.
0: Okay.
1: Where I swam with manatees.
0: Ooh.
1: And then took a paddleboard out to the Three Sisters, Three Sisters water thing, where the manatees go to,
0: okay,
1: like, stay in the,
0: sure,
1: winter.
0: Yep.
1: And then from Crystal River, I went up to Cedar Key.
0: Yep.
1: Where I went to the beach.
0: Nice.
1: And then from Cedar Key, I went to Chieflin to see my sister for the last half of my journey. And then I went back to Lakeland.
0: Oh, wow. No kidding.
1: Yeah.
0: Wow. So you were paddle boating, you were canoeing. What were you doing out in the water?
1: Paddle boarding.
0: Oh.
1: So it's basically you stand on like a surfboard type,
0: yep,
1: thing, almost like a kayak, but it's,
0: hey,
1: flat.
0: Oh, that's cool.
1: And then you paddle while you're standing.
0: Oh, no kidding. Wow.
1: And then you could choose to like sit
0: life
1: or kneel, like however you want to do.
0: Yes, okay. Sorry, I interrupted the paddle. So I see you.
1: And then I swam with manatees.
0: Very cool. Manatees. So elaborate what manatees are for those that don't know what that is.
1: They're like giant water elephants.
0: Giant water elephants. Are they gray like an elephant?
1: Yes.
0: Oh, how cool is that?
1: Yes.
0: Wow.
1: And they have like flippers, like...
0: Like a duck?
1: Like a dolphin.
0: Me. Like a dolphin.
1: They don't have like the little like back, but they have like those flipper things that people like you swim with.
0: Oh, no kidding.
1: Yeah.
0: Wow, how cool.
1: And a giant nose.
0: And a giant nose.
1: Yeah.
0: So like a...
1: Almost like a cow.
0: Oh, wow.
1: More like a cow.
0: Do they moo?
1: No, they don't moo.
0: I don't know anything about these things, but yes, definitely. Hey, Michael Steele, what's going on? How are you? We're getting an education over here if you're just tuning in to Catch Track Radio. Thank you, honey. I see you. I can actually monitor you. I'm on the other side monitoring. Gina's over here. She went swimming with the manatees in Florida. She just came back, and she was explaining to me
1: yeah,
0: that they look like a...
1: Yeah, so they look like almost like an elephant or like a cow. Like in
0: water. I'm trying to picture that. Like
1: I have a picture. Right. I will show you.
0: Yes. So we need her to share that up definitely because, you know, this cow / what was it called?
1: Elephant.
0: Elephant. So I'm picturing the big horn thing.
1: Okay.
0: And then
1: so here.
0: Okay, let's see what you got.
1: Let's see.
0: She's gonna have to hold pictures up, guys. Share the stream, Michael, if you don't mind. Could you share? The link is up on the page
1: too.
0: Here's
1: a video. Okay. See how big it is?
0: Oh, no kidding. Okay.
1: So it's like a giant, like an elephant.
0: It looks like
1: almost looks like a
0: walrus.
1: Ooh, but it's very cool gentle.
0: Stuff. Hi, Mike Hamilton.
1: They won't bite.
0: Oh my gosh.
1: We grow it in a pod.
0: So if you can,
1: that was
0: can
1: like having.
0: She swam with that, guys. I want to do
1: there
0: that.
1: There was three of them that we were swimming with.
0: Did they give you kisses?
1: They did not, but they grabbed onto one of the ladies because they were mating. There was three to four manatees mating, and we were swimming.
0: She must have smelled good.
1: The manatees mating. So it was definitely an interesting experience. Here's another one of like, we're all in snorkel gear, they're just popping out of the water, like saying hello.
0: No kidding. Wow.
1: Yeah.
0: How did you get that? Did you have a GoPro thingy?
1: So the ones that I went to,
0: this is what she did,
1: guys. This was called Go Local with swimming with the manatees. And
0: how cool
1: the videos and the photos are all included.
0: Okay.
1: So my guide came in with a GoPro and took all the videos and photos of us swimming with the manatees.
0: No kidding. How cool is that?
1: Well, and in order to work for Go Local, they have to be locals.
0: So those guys had to grow up there. Oh, no kidding.
1: So our two guides that we had, the guides bringing us into the water, they were born and raised in Crystal River.
0: I love it. Wow. So you got to be a local, so you can't go there and just say, hey, listen, I want to teach.
1: Yeah.
0: Do they go to like SeaWorld or something like that too? You know, because I know that's very popular down in Florida.
1: I was about 3 hours away from
0: there. Oh, jeepers, creepers. No kidding. So next time you go, I want
1: to
0: go with you. I want to swim with these manatees.
1: Yes.
0: Okay. Well, we'll make sure it's not mating season.
1: They're mating all the time.
0: Oh, geez. A bunch of...
1: Yeah. Oh. They like to mate all the time.
0: How many babies could they carry at one? Mama?
1: I think one time, but like they mate with whoever they want at any time.
0: Oh, so you're a target. Yeah. So watch out, Gina. You ain't getting mated.
1: Yeah.
0: No, I'm only kidding, guys. I promise you.
1: But it was a lot of fun. Definitely an experience that I think you should...
0: Everybody should do it.
1: You should at least try.
0: Oh,
1: and
0: yeah.
1: And we were told that there's alligators in the area that we were swimming in, along with bull sharks.
0: Oh,
1: and I was like, oh,
0: yeah,
1: great.
0: Bye. My butt would have been out there real quick.
1: But that we were told that afterwards, and then
0: we
1: were told...
0: I tell you ahead of time.
1: That, like, bull sharks
0: your ass would have jumped out of the water so fast.
1: Yeah, it's fine. But they were like, the bull sharks aren't active until nighttime. So
0: bull
1: just be
0: sharks.
1: Out...
0: Yeah.
1: By night. And I said, okay, cool.
0: Yeah, all right. Like, so she was one with the sea, guys. You know, some people like to decompress and do their thing. She was away on vacation. She actually, we had her on last week on the show. We were talking about quite a few different things before she left. And now we're getting an education this morning here on Catch Track Radio. Exactly. Mm-hmm. She was not mating, but they were mating.
1: They were. I was swimming while they were mating.
0: Oh, I don't even want to. All right, well, it's a Tuesday, and you know what that means. It's a two for two, so we're going to go back to some music. If you want to listen into the show, it's catchtracks.net radio live right now. And don't forget, guys, you can listen, and I'm going to reiterate this a lot. 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It's blowing up like crazy. If you missed any of the shows from last week, Blues Lady Gina Coleman was on air, and some folks that are down in Nashville. Two country singers, got some more blues people on the way coming up, and Red Clover Farms. We're going to talk about that. That's going to be live here in studio She will be here on Thursday night, 7 p.m. If you want to talk anything farms, stay tuned for that on Thursday. Here we go with some Bon Jovi. It's a 2 for 2 right here. It's DJ Jazzy Cat along with my co-host Gina J live on Facebook as well. Good morning, everybody.

0: I could talk loud, I promise. She had to remind me. Can you hear me? Uh-oh, Jody said, I can for a minute. All right, Jody, hold on. We're going to talk. Gina, keep him busy for a second.
1: I'm keeping you busy. So, guys, seriously, do a trip on your own. Because I was able to just literally do whatever I wanted, whenever I wanted, ate whatever I wanted. And before I went, the first thing that Google told me was obviously to be safe. Mm-hmm. The second thing that Google told me was to literally eat mm-hmm. whatever I wanted, whenever I wanted.
0: Really?
1: So that's exactly what I did.
0: No kidding.
1: Obviously, Google had to put, like, the safety stuff first. Because,
0: oh, no kidding.
1: You know, why not?
0: Uh-huh.
1: But, yeah. So I then was like, oh, let's go look at some ducks and some geese and some swans.
0: There you go.
1: And I fed them all.
0: I'm gonna call you on here, Jody.
1: And it was great. Florida has so many different birds. It's not even funny. I looked at some of these things.
0: So
1: and I was
0: you
1: like,
0: became
1: what are you?
0: Very, very educated with all these animals and stuff. Do you think you're gonna add some of this into what you do in real life?
1: Yes.
0: Mm-hmm.
1: How, I don't know yet, but definitely. I would take things that I learned from
0: this.
1: The
0: next level. Yeah. Huh?
1: Yeah.
0: Oh, wow. So if you guys don't know, Gina does a lot of meditation, and she's really in tune with the body. Hey, David, how are you? Yes, Kimberly, I am still on. I'm going to actually try to get Jody on right now. I'm going to call her. So, Jody, stand by. If you see a weird message coming through, it's me. I'm going to call her right now and see if we can get her connected. Let's see. Go ahead, Gina. You could continue. Let me see if I can get her on. Let's see if we could do that. No,
1: yeah.
0: No permission to start a conversation. Uh-oh, she's not answering. Jody, I got my other phone hooked up. So if you see a weird thing coming through, it's me. Okay, so we'll keep going, Gina.
1: All right. But yeah, that was it. Like,

Have you thought about getting a special gift for someone? Whether it's a gift for a new mother, a thoughtful birthday, or even a simple way to say thank you, Martha Murray from Mars Bar Ceramics right here in Shelton, Connecticut has got you covered. The figures that she has created are absolutely a masterpiece. The hand-painted details and the beautiful glossy looks to them. They truly stand out and catch your eye right away. From baby angels, frogs, mermaids, unicorns, and much more, contact Martha Murray directly at Mars Bar Ceramics.

0: Yeah, he added in a lot of sound effects to you. Like, it sounds like a dolphin. Sounds like where you were.
1: Yeah, I didn't know that Bruno Mars was like an island vibe type people.
0: Yeah. Listen, Bruno.
1: Listen,
0: here. Bruno. What's the matter for
1: we
0: you?
1: Don't talk about Bruno. No.
0: I don't sing a singer no more. Yeah, so you can catch us here every Tuesday at 10 o'clock Eastern Standard Time. It's Gina J and DJ Crazy Cat. No, Cat. Uh-huh. I know. I have to say that every time. Sorry, guys. All right, we got a two for two. Gina asked, she put her request in for the lazy song. Are you lazy, Gina? No, you're not.
1: No.
0: Not by any means, shape, or form.
1: Not really, no. Right. I mean, you might catch me one day being lazy, but it lasts maybe a day.
0: Sharon in Florida. Gina was just down in Florida, Kimberly. She definitely was. Yep. Mm-hmm. If you missed any of the beginning segment, she was down in Florida, and she got to swim with the manatees, and they were mating. And that's
1: Tell me, Kimberly, have you ever done that? Like, what are the things you like to do in Florida?
0: Mm-hmm. She likes to do a lot of stuff. She works her tail off. I could tell you that. Props to my cousin. That's my cousin. Mm. Yes, I love her to pieces. All right, let's go back to Lazy Song by Bruno Mars here on Cash Track Radio.

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4: 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It's Kendrick Lamar, you dig?

0: right. Request going out to Kimberly. I put that up there for you. That's right. I made it a request. You proof right now. Morgan Wallen on Catch Track Radio. Hope everybody's doing good. If there's something you want to hear, you can send me a message on either or one of my pages. Happy Tuesday. Terrific Tuesday to you. DJ Jazzy Cat alongside of...
1: me.
0: There you go. It's a me day.

0: she's only like 30 minutes from
1: Yeah. I don't think I drove through Live Oak. I took all back roads. I can't really remember which way I drove, though.
0: Oh, yeah.
2: GPS helps.
0: It is all back roads, so, yeah.
2: What do you think about the setup of the station?
0: I love it. You... I was looking at the background, like
2: the signs backwards.
0: Yes.
2: We could turn it around later on. We could move some stuff around. But Gina and I are...
0: No, leave it how it is. I love
1: See, leave it. How it
0: I'm
1: is.
0: So proud of you.
2: Oh, thank
0: I'm
2: you.
0: I'm so proud of you. Like, I'm loving this.
2: Oh, thank you.
0: This is you. I'm so proud of you.
2: Thank you.
0: I'm so happy for
2: you. Ain't nobody going to take it away from us now, right?
0: Fuck no.
2: And that's a live one. That's a real good answer.
0: Sorry.
1: That's Florida. That's Florida.
2: Cheers.
1: Let it be.
2: Straight shooter. I love it. Hey, listen, it is what it is. It's good.
0: Nobody's taking it.
2: We ain't taking no advice.
0: We don't need no opinion.
2: That's right. No, this is our shit.
0: Yep.
2: There you go. You got it, kiddo.
0: You got your co-host, your station, that's all you need.
2: Straight up, sister. You know it. All right. Did you hear your Morgan Wallen song for you?
0: Oh, so I love Morgan Wallen. Don't
2: I know. Did
0: wrong.
2: You hear it? That's what I asked you.
0: However,
2: she don't answer.
0: I went to that concert to see Ella.
2: Oh, okay.
0: I'm an Ella fan.
2: Ah, okay.
0: So in the words of my 12-year-old son.
2: Uh-huh.
0: I did not know that this was a thing until he told me, Mom, I can't believe you're not taking me. You know I'm an Ella fella.
2: Aww.
0: I was like, what the hell's an Ella fella?
2: It's the fan of her, right? Is that what it is?
0: Yeah. So
1: is it like a Swiftie?
0: It's the guy fans of her.
2: Oh, guy fans.
0: So
2: oh.
0: I bought him a shirt at the concert that said Ella fella fan club.
2: Oh, I bet you he kissed the ground you walked on. How cool. Yeah, Gina just said, is that like a Swiftie thing?
0: I've never really been a Swiftie. So
2: I can give you a good Swiftie.
1: Neither have I, so I just know that they exist.
0: They definitely exist. Oh, however,
2: yeah.
0: Yes. I...
2: Yeah, there may be some Swifties around. They're hanging around. You never know.
0: So, since you're a radio station,
2: yes,
0: talk about music and stuff, is it okay to talk about how raunchy Kacey Musgraves is with the dry spell?
2: Oh, I didn't really read into that yet. Yeah, something's going on there, huh?
0: Apparently she's not getting none, but I don't even listen to know.
2: That's a different show in a different time. Well, you never... No, it's all good. It's all good, I promise you.
1: I'm pulling up a thing now. Oh, it's a music. It's a music video.
2: Oh, okay.
1: It's a music video, right?
2: Like Kacey Musgraves?
0: Yes, and she performed on the ACM Awards show.
2: Oh boy.
1: Okay. Mm. We're gonna take a look at that, and then we will...
2: Definitely. Address it, if you want to.
1: Yeah.
2: Well, Kimberly gave us the scoop. Yeah.
1: Oh.
2: So are you not a fan anymore, Kim? Is that what you're saying?
1: No.

0: not a fan. I just, it's a little raunchy and inappropriate, I feel like.
1: Okay.
0: And as a grown woman and adult, like,
1: Yeah, you're definitely covered up, right?
0: I got it. I feel like it's just very disrespectful to herself.
1: Reddit is really good to read up on stuff. Yeah, definitely. Yeah, well, a lot of people do a lot of different things, but, you know, no discrimination here. Definitely, you know, I'm glad I raised boys.
0: If you could make money off of it and it's a hit, then by all means, more power to you.
1: Sure. Absolutely. Absolutely.
2: Why do we need all these props?
1: All
2: right. We're going to take a look at that, and we're going to get back to you.
1: To be continued. There you go. All right. So I'm going to let you go, Miss Kimberly. We want to definitely have you back on ear with your opinions about fashion. Whoop. Are you there?
0: Yep, I'm here.
1: Okay, we're gonna let you go because I gotta get back to the music. I gotta do some more airtime. But Gina's gonna read up on this whole Casey thing. You know, sometimes people do different things when they're out there, and again, just gotta be very careful because that's how sometimes fans go bye bye, right?
0: Yeah, definitely.
1: She said, definitely.
2: She said, yeah.
1: All right. Well. She's watching. Gina's watching, and I'm going to go back to the music. And, if you need anything else, you know where I'm at. We'll call you after the show, my friend, my cousin. I love you.
0: Bye, Gina.
2: Bye.
1: I think you're doing amazing. I'm really, really proud of you guys. And, you know, you go from red carpet to, who knows, maybe a little bit of a Grammy going on, too. So.
3: Yeah, keep saying it, Kat, because you were the one who said it last year.
1: Just when you think it couldn't get any better, here's Roses and Weeds with their brand new single, It's You, on Catch Track Radio with DJ Jazzy Cat.

0: Yeah, that's right. Roses and Weeds out of Texas. Talked to them a few months ago. They are hot on the trail right now. They actually walk the red carpet. If you listen to the beginning of their talking, Gina, I will definitely show you who they are. So definitely down in Texas, these guys have been on the trail. I actually spotted them when I was on the other station and got to sit down and talk with them. And I told them, I said, someday you guys are going to walk the red carpet. And sure enough, they actually walked the red carpet. So cool, huh?
1: You manifested it.
0: I put that energy out there.
1: Yeah.
0: Speaking of energy, we want to talk a little bit about Gina's energy. She's got some good vibes, some great information as always. She's actually, if you missed any of our videos, she has taught me how to do a thing or two with my hair. It's up right now, but
1: it's still very curly though.
0: It is curly today. Yeah. And it's actually vibrant for some reason. Yeah. Maybe it's the good energy you brought back from Florida. But I like it. Gina has been teaching me. She is recycling me and making me feel vibrant again. So thank you for that.
1: You're welcome.
0: And in order to be vibrant, you have to be proactive at what you like to do. And what is it exactly that you like to do? What do you do?
1: I do a lot of things. So I like to dance. I like to meditate. I like to do yoga. And I like to teach all of that to others. I like to walk my dogs. I like to play. I like to just have fun.
0: Just be
1: like, life is just about having fun.
0: Absolutely.
1: So, like,
0: yeah.
1: Like, and I am actually like coaching people and guiding people through meditation and like how to like process life. 'Cause like life is hard. When you don't have someone to, like, look up to or, like, help you through life.
0: Sure.
1: Like, it could be hard. So, like, that is my goal, is to help people through life.
0: Absolutely. I think that's why we gel so well on the show together, because we get each other. We bang, you know, bounce, bang, bang off.
1: Yeah.
0: I bang off of you.
1: Yeah,
0: No, true story. You know, like, recycled, you know, in a different way, in a good way. Good vibes. You know, we always say that all the time. You know, there could be somebody that's out there that you have touched in a way, or I've touched in a way, and then we just bring it to the table and just feel it. A couple weeks ago, before Gina went on vacation, we went for a walk, and it was really therapeutic for both of us, right? The streams, you can go and check out Gina's videos and things that she's done, and she's very flexible. Not me. I'm lucky I can lift this coffee cup. I will get there, I promise you. But she has actually brought a new life into some of the things that go on, and I appreciate that very much. As always, I always want to plug up Gina, and again, her meditation, it's pretty cool stuff. I like it a lot.
1: Thanks, Kat.
0: Always, definitely.
1: I'll be happy to guide another meditation before we end the podcast.
0: Yeah, let's do that.
1: We'll
0: about 5-10 minutes, we're going to chill out and relax. Maybe we'll even turn the lights down a little bit. Get that ambiance mode going in. Sometimes you need that. Me, myself, you know, sometimes you just need to, like Gina said, cleanse. That's the key element.
1: Cleanse. Yes, cleanse your energy, cleanse your space, cleanse yourself. Do the things that bring you joy. Drink water. Hold yourself high. Because, like,
0: hydration.
1: People see that.
0: The energy.
1: And, like, if you don't have good energy,
0: you're done.
1: I don't
0: want to
1: be around you. Honestly, like,
0: Let me ask you a question with the energy thing. So, a couple years ago, I was out and about, I forget where I was, at a little convenience store, and literally, I was talking to the salesperson, paying for my stuff, and this woman walked in. And I don't know that you can do this, or if that's a different energy when you talk about it. So this lady walks in, and she's standing next to me, and she says, she didn't know me. She says, I can't stand next to you. And I looked at her like, okay, do I stink? You know, did I need to take a shower or something? Mm-hmm. Something's wrong here. And she literally told me, and I kid you not, that my energy, the aura that I had, was so filled with stuff like that was around my body, I guess, or within. And it was forcing I don't know what you want to call it, a force field. I don't know what it's called. Maybe you do. But she literally said to me, I can't stand next to you because you have so much energy.
1: So, yeah, a lot of people, not a lot. Some people do have very intuition, like energy forms. People that talk to the dead, they feel your aura more heightened than people that meditate.
0: Sure.
1: So she could have been one of those people that feels the auras, that feels like if something's going on with you, or like she could have been so in tuned with that that she couldn't like process it herself because maybe she was having a bad day.
0: I thought, I says, geez, oh my gosh, I remember I'm smelling myself.
1: So there are people that are really like
0: super sensitive to
1: auras and to energies.
0: Sure.
1: You don't meet them a lot. And especially if these people don't practice meditation and don't practice yoga or don't practice something to like control that feeling and those emotions and those things, like it could come off in a very negative way because they don't know that they're feeling this way because they're in tuned in this way.
0: Well, that's a little more clarification because, like I said, I was wondering what was going on, and I've never, ever had anybody walk up. I know that I have, excuse me, some people have that intuition where they can predict kind of thing, whatever, and, you know, and again, I don't do any of that. It happens to me. Something's going to happen. I'll say it ahead of time, and then boom, it happens.
1: It's called manifesting.
0: Oh.
1: So it could happen. Yes. So the universe has... no idea whether what it doesn't hear I don't want or I want. It just says, oh, it hears the word want and it gives you the want.
0: It's weird because I said that and my son Christopher goes, "Ma, you're scaring me." I said, "I didn't mean to scare you because it just happened." I said, "There's going to be an ambulance coming by." And he's like, "How did you know that?" I said, "I didn't." And then all of a sudden the ambulance came by. It's happened more times than not. It's kind of scary.
1: I wonder if you're a manifester. We'll have to do...
0: that analyzation?
1: I'll bring
0: she's going to baptize me all over again.
1: And we'll see if you're a manifester. Because I'm a MG. So I'm a manifester generator. So, like, I manifest, but then I also like to generate things.
0: In your mind.
1: Yeah.
0: Prematurely.
1: Yeah.
0: Interesting.
1: So, like, we'll go
0: how do you shut your mind off? Yeah, let's definitely meditation. Do a show.
1: Meditation.
0: Deep, deep meditation. I need to be hitting the head with a frying pan. No, I'm kidding. All right, one more song, and Gina's going to take us out with her meditation today. Maybe we'll do some ambience, relaxation, get our minds back into the game, if you will. She brought her salt back with the sea of, you know, good energy. You could see she's glowing from being out there in the sea there, the water with those great animals that look like elephants, if you want to call them that. Pretty cool stuff. I'm going to go through her pictures and we'll definitely add some stuff up. Again, it's Gina J and DJ Jazzy Cat live on Catch Track Radio.

0: lovely cat. How are you?
1: I've been meowing, sitting in the corner waiting for you to come around.
0: Meow.
2: We get the funniest looks from everyone we meet. 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And people say we monkey around.
1: Your headphones. She's having technical difficulties, guys. So, yes, technical. Oh, she got up and she walked away from me.
3: 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I'm sorry.
1: Come back.
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0: I say hello to Brian in Salt Lake City, Utah. And Jody, I'm sorry that we missed you today for the live call. And hope you guys are doing good. Yeah, we're wrapping up the show right now. Gina's going to take us out with one of her meditations and let you guys feel and remove some of that energy. And then we're going to go on with our day. I hope you guys had fun hanging out here on Catch Track Radio. Don't forget, you can listen to the station live 24/7 all day, 365 days a year, Gina. How about that?
1: I love that.
0: That's a lot, right?
1: That's a lot. You had a lot of us.
0: We had a great show this morning and a little bit of a recap. Again, you can go over to iHeart Podcast and listen to Gina and I's podcast over there. And we're going to be adding to that, of course, as the days and nights, you know, go on and on. And don't forget, Thursday, I will be back on live. Maybe Gina will come back. You never know. Thursday night, open invitation, 7 p.m., Red Clover Farms right here in Connecticut is going to be, Thursday, 7 p.m. It's going to be a Q&A too as well, guys. I'm going to do the Facebook, the owner of Red Clover Farms right here in Connecticut. We're going to talk about what's going on with her and all of her great stuff and how she's trying to keep her farm alive. So definitely going to be a person of interest. Again, Gina had a great trip down in Florida. And again, some really cool stories coming out of that. So thanks, Gina, for everything with that.
1: You're welcome.
0: All right. She's going to take us out with some meditation. And then, like I said, we'll see you when we see you.
1: All right.
0: That's you, Gina. You're on.

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0: Hi everyone, it's Carrie Zaz from the Carrie Zaz Band. 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Cat is one of our favorite radio DJs, so keep listening. 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
12: 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More music at night.

What day is it today? I think we made it. I've been working for this weekend.

Larry's Az Band. You are listening to Cat's Tracks Radio. Cat is one of our favorite radio DJs, so keep listening. She's going to be playing some of our music and a lot of great music locally, and we just love her. So listen in.

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1: Hey guys, it's DJ Jazzy Cat, along with my brand new co-host, Gina Jayakaller. She's the dancer, she's a meditation lady, and she's much more. She does plants, and she actually is a wonderful wife. What's going on?
2: Hey, not much. Thanks for the lovely introduction.
1: Oh, you're welcome. So we've got a brand new show coming up on Catch Track Radio. Want to tell folks a little bit about it?
2: Yeah, so we are two lovely ladies, as you could tell. You know DJ Jazzy Cat, she's lovely as all can be. And then there's me. And we are coming to you because you're all lovely too.
1: There you go. We're going to bring our cheese, our wine, and our crackers. We're not going to whine about anything, are we?
2: No, I don't think so.
1: All right, good.
2: Yeah.
1: No wine in here.
2: No,
1: we're going to bring it.
2: Just going to do some chairs.
1: There you go. Well, if she gets up and starts dancing, you'll be able to see her live. We're ready to get rolling. We've got the brand new segment coming up on Tuesdays. It's a lunch brunch special along with some meditation like we talked about. Right, Gina?
2: That's right.
1: So stay tuned, guys, for much more here on Catch Track Radio. Again, the brand new show with the two lovely ladies.

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5: Mm-hmm. Awesome. Very cool. Yes. I appreciate that. Yes. Thank you.
4: You're welcome. You're welcome.
6: Whatever that looks like, because that song is what really propelled me to, or compelled me to send this album, because I wanted people to hear this song.
4: So do you have a pre-regimen, like a ritual that you guys do before any of your shows?
7: We argue over the set list. Does that
4: awesome
7: count?
4: Yes. And who gets the final say? You do?
7: Of course I do, but no, all honesty.
8: Awesome. I'll let you know. And like I said, you know, I'll if you hit Bumblefoot up, you know, I'm sure he'll do it, because he's a great guy, and he likes to do podcasts and interviews and stuff all the time.
4: Does he really? All right.
8: Oh, yeah.
4: We'll have to let him know about Catch Tracks.
8: Awesome.
4: I'll do my homework, and I'll do my best for you guys.

0: How's that?
1: I'll give him a shout out and let him know about you too.
0: All right, honey. Thank you so very much. And you have a blessed day, and keep rocking out and mixing up with all this great stuff. So I'm very impressed. Thanks, Mike.
1: Well, thank you so much, and keep doing what you're doing, because without people like you, you know, I mean, who in Connecticut would hear about me? Right.
0: That's right. It's going
2: to
0: be me.
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1: 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Oh, yes. It will be mine.
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